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1: Feel good classics, Golden Oldies Radio.

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And the lesson today is how.

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1: Yes. I'm trying to reach Flight Commander P.R. Johnson on Mars Flight 247.
0: Very well.

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